It was the perfect country and western song. I wrote him back a letter and I told him it was not the perfect country and western song because he hadn't said anything at all about mama or trains or trucks or prison or getting drunk. Well, he sat down and wrote another verse to the song and he sent it to me, and after reading it I realized that my friend had written the perfect country and western song. And I felt obliged to include it on this album. The last verse goes like this here. Well, I was drunk the day my mom got out of prison.

Yeah, before you know it, Back at the Chicken Shack is back on the air. Hey! On WFTU.FM HD2, my name is Ken, your host here on Wednesdays for 2 hours of musical delights. But we start tonight's festivities off with Jimmy Haskell with his version of Henry Mancini's A Shot in the Dark, followed up by the late David Allan Coe, Why Don't You Call Me By My Name? More about the man later, stay tuned. And then we had Memphis Minnie and Kansas Joe McCoy, Plymouth Rock Blues. Sounds like chicken to me, and I'm telling you, I'm all agog with anticipation. I'm kind of like shaking all over, just like Tommy Bruce. Back at the Chicken Shack.

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0: I want to get a good stand. 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
1: He said what?
0: They make a thing of what? I said just like Happy Jose. What are you doing? They make with the front stand. We're getting a holy. I'm trying to tell you, fellas, we make it a whole thing.
1: Speak up.

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Preceded by Tommy Williams. According to him, it must be love. Before that, Johnny Mae Matthews. She's at the Head Shrinker. And then there's another song entitled Psycho. I think that's like at least three right off the bat that I know. But I've played on the show. But this one's by Bobby Hendricks. And we start off with Tommy Bruce and his version of Shaking All Over. Why? Because we can, and I'm going to, and I really need no reason to play the next set of music, except to tell you this is a Johnny Cash song done up right by Mr. Warren Smith, back at the Chicken Shack.

All right, kicking around some rubies for your listening endurance here back at the Chicken Shack. Mm-hmm. Starting off with Warren Smith off of Sun. Rock and Roll Ruby, the classic. Then Jackie Lee Cochran singing about Ruby Pearl. Eddie Holland, later of the Holland Dozier Holland Motown songwriting fixture with an early track by him, Little Miss Ruby. Of course, Marty Robbins with the big hit Ruby Ann. And Waylon Jennings with his version of Kenny Rogers' Ruby, Don't Take Your Love to Town. You don't take it to town because it's time for the six-pack. Woo! Six-pack, baby! Where we focus on one artist. And tonight we are focusing on one artist. It's Etta James, but this is Etta James duets. Yes, believe it. Back at the Chicken Shack.

0: It sounds like somebody's about to bust a gut. Eddie James and Sugar Pie the Santa. We heard three from them. Yeah, three. That was Somewhere Down the Line. Before that, In the Basement Part 1. I've never heard In the Basement Part 2, but I'm sure it's just as funky. And that was preceded by Do I Make Myself Clear? Those were all with Sugar Pie the Santa. I flip-flopped them with Harvey Farquhar of the Moonglows, teaming up with Eddie James on Spoonful, It's a Crying Shame, and then for some reason recorded under the name Betty and Dupree. I hope you're satisfied. And I hope you're satisfied with those rare Eddie James tracks. But if you want to hear some more Roots Rock rarities, you can always go back to the archive. WFDU.FM has an archive button for HD2. You're a few clicks from hearing Back at the Chicken Shack anytime you want, as often as you want. Ad nauseum. Bears repeating, but hey, why take my word for it? Let's hear from Elaine from Palm Coast. Hear what she says about last week's show. Elaine, please. Well, I guess if consistency was a virtue, we'd be batting 1,000. You know what I mean?
1: Night of the Blood Beast brings you the first creature on Earth bullets cannot kill.
2: If his head's gone.
1: A blood beast that feasts on Earth scientists. The first satellite creature to impregnate man with its chromosomes.
3: It's true. I can feel it inside.
1: The first exploration into living space, exposing secrets too horrifying to reveal. You'll know days of nerve-straining suspense. It's first-degree terror when you see Night of the Blood Beast.

0: Okay, down to the wire with Clarence Ashley, Short Life of Trouble, and Clifton Chenier doing the Squeeze Box Boogie.
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You can hear the ooh and on all the way across the bay. Yeah, you can.

0: Woo, great gosh almighty, the feathers are flying. Yeah. Second half of Back of the Chicken Shack coming at you here on a Wild Wednesday. Starting off with the classic Al Green, You Ought to Be With Me. Gwen McRae, Lead Me On. Roger Collins singing about those foxy girls in Oakland. The Stovall Sisters Want You to Hang On In There. And we finished that set up with Apollos. Or is it the Apollos? Not quite sure. What It Is, parts 1 and 2. Getting down in Funky Town. We're just going to keep on moving on here with... And while I have a moment here, I'd like to remind you that WFDU is a listener-supported radio station out of Fairleigh Dickinson University in Teaneck, New Jersey. And we get by the generous contributions of listeners like you. And you, and you, and you, and you. 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And we appreciate all the listener support out there. Yes, we do. Yes, we do. Hello? Hello? Yes?
1: Yeah, I'd just like to say, let's have some music now, huh?

Those of you who have partaken of the green acid, if you would, as soon as convenient, please go to the hospital tent.

Yeah, a little elongated trip down at the psychedelic garage, courtesy of Back of the Chicken Shack, right? Woo, doggy. Starting off with, the notorious Kim Fowley, Underground Lady. Followed up by Streetcar by the Other Side, The Rare Breed, I Talk to the Sun, The Gurus. Yeah, you heard him here. It Just Won't Be That Way. The Light wants you to back up. And we finish up with Pre-Turtles, Flo and Eddie, The Fireballs with Bulldog. Now, early in the show, I mentioned the recent passing of David Allan Coe. Well-known outlaw country fixture back in the 70s. And when I was growing up and I was exposed to music, like most of us, we were probably exposed to music in the car. When my mother was driving, I heard Top 40, but when my father was driving, he listened to country music. So I heard Johnny Cash and Willie Nelson. I gravitated towards the outlaw country, and yeah, David Allan Coe was right in there with the mix. And we're going to hear a song he wrote that went to number one on the charts right now.

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I had my guitar on my back. 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

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He said, this is where you get off, boy, 'cause I'm going back to Alabama. 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The

0: Rest in peace, David Allan Coe. And we heard in that set, starting off with a song he wrote that went to number one on the charts. They made a movie and everything. Johnny Paycheck, Take This Job and Shove It. Then we heard from three from the man himself, The Ride, Willie Whalen and Me, and I Still Sing the Old Songs. Now, way back when, many moons ago, I worked retail security, and I can make extra money by answering alarm calls at night. I'd have to drive to the store and wait for the police to show up or the alarm company and such. And one night, I was sent in a pouring rain to a store, and I just sat there and waited and waited until I realized they sent me to the wrong store. But, yeah, okay, there we go. There's the fun. But I didn't care because I was sitting back listening to, I was lucky to find on Freeform Radio, Rahsaan Roland Kirk live at Copenhagen in 1963 when he was a surprise special guest showed up.
1: Me and Sonny Boy was in Milwaukee together, and we used to, when he got off his gig, he used to come by and join us. We had a ball, too. Yeah, really had a ball.

0: We'll be back very soon. Thank you very much. We must go.
1: Thank you very much, my man.
2: And there we have it. Great gosh almighty. I think I said that before, but bears repeating. Rahsaan Roland Kirk, Untitled Blues, from 1963, live in Copenhagen with special guest Sonny Boy Williamson. Well, that's the show, folks, and we're going to be going out of here as we often do with Mr. Jimmy Smith. Back at the Chicken Shack, we'll return next week. Until then, good night.
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But when we pulled out the switch, all three of them come on. The back end looked kind of funny too, but we put it together, and when we got through, well, that's when we noticed that we only had one tail fin. About that time, my wife walked out, and I could see in her eyes that she had her doubts. But she opened the door and said, "Honey, take me for a spin." So we drove uptown just to get the tags, and I headed to ride on down Main Drag. I could hear everybody laughing for blocks around.

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I'm not a walk behind me.

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All the stuff they said I wasn't needing. If I was to keep pleasing all of my fans, I got cuffed.

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1: Okay, we're burning. Dig.

I happened to walk into a honky-tonk one night down in New Orleans. Up above the bar hung this big guitar like none I'd ever seen. The neck was set with diamonds, and though the strings were old, like kings of sound they wound around six keys of solid gold. A man stepped up beside me. His breath was strong with wine. And he said, "You see that guitar? That used to belong to a mighty close pal of mine. He used to play it right here. I forget the year, around 45, I think." I could tell you quite a story, friend, if you'd care to buy me a drink.

Well, possessed by every weakness that makes a man a fool. 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And he said, yeah, I remember now, it was 45, all right. He had just returned from the Great War. That's where he lost his sight. You see, mister, his buddies gave him that guitar. At the time, it was simple and plain. He added the gold and the diamonds as he played his way to fame. He was doing a show in Shreveport the night that he received the call to come appear on the Grand Ole Opry, the greatest show of all.

0: I was driving him to Nashville. It was cold and misting rain. The signals flashed and the whistle screamed. But I swear, mister, I never saw that train. I heard the doctor tell him, just after he'd used his knife, "You're lucky, son. It was just your arm. It could have been your life." But he died that night. Life just demanded more than he could give. I think he could have made it. He just lost his will to live. But this world's loss is heaven's gain. And tonight, mister, he's still a star. He plays with a band of angels. You see, that's my son's golden guitar.
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You know, we've been close friends a long time now. And I just needed somebody to talk to. I hate to bring this subject up because I know how you've been hurt by someone you really loved. And your whole world just crumbled apart. But I thought it might help me to know what it's like when it happens. So I came to you. 'Cause I can feel it coming on.

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stood up. 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

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We received our education in the cities of the nation, me and Paul. 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

I've saved enough money. 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The teacher said he just sits at his desk all day and draws pictures of trucks. I guess I know what that means and what it shows. 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And here lately, it's showing on me too. Oh, I saw a lot of the country at first, and I really liked it then. But anymore, there's just none of it new. 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I've had rain most of the way, and now it's beginning to pour. Sure looks cold, that wind blowing up through that canyon. But gotta keep my spirits up, so I guess I'll just sing a little more.

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1: Breaker 19, this here's a rubber duck. You got a copy on me, Big Ben? Come on. Yeah, 10-4, Big Ben, for sure, for sure. By golly, it's clean, clear to Flagtown. Come on. Yeah, it's a big 10-4 there, Big Ben. Yeah, we definitely got the front door, good buddy. Mercy sakes alive, looks like we got us a convoy.
2: It was the dark of the moon on the 6th of June in a Kenworth pulling logs. Cab over Pete with a reefer on and a Jimmy hauling hogs. We is heading for Bear on I-10 about a mile out of Shaky Town. I says, Pigpen, this here's a rubber duck and I'm about to put the hammer

0: to a 10-4, about 5 miles or so. 10, roger, them hulks is getting intense up here.
1: By the time we got into Tulsa town, we had 85 trucks in all. But they's a roadblock up on the Cloverleaf, and them bears is wall to wall. Yeah, them Smokies as thick as bugs on a bumper. They even had a bear in the air. I says, calling all trucks, this here is the duck. We about to go

0: from that pig pen? Negatory, Big Ben, you're still too close. See how them hogs are starting to close up my sinuses. Mercy sakes, you better back off another 10.
1: Well, we rolled up Interstate 44 like a rocket sled on rails. We tore up all of our swindle sheets and left them setting on the scales. By the time we hit that shy town, them bears was getting smart. They'd brought up some reinforcements from the Illinois National Guard. There's armored cars and tanks and jeeps and rigs of every size. Yeah, them chicken coops was full of bears and choppers filled the skies. Well, we shot the line, we went for broke with 1,000 screaming trucks and 11 long-haired friends of Jesus in a chartreuse microbus.
0: Here, rubber duck, just sodbuster. Come on here, yeah, 10-4, sodbuster. Listen, you want to put that microbus in behind that suicide jockey? Yeah, he's hauling dynamite and he needs all the help he can get.
1: Well, we laid a strip for the Jersey Shore and prepared to cross the line. I could see the bridge was lined with bears, but it didn't have a doggone dime. I says, Pigpen, this here's a rubber duck. We just ain't going to pay no toll. So we crashed the gate doing 98. I says, let them truckers.

it's up to you. But remember, I won't allow the things you used to do. You're gonna have to toe the mark and walk the line. This time will be the last time.

Even the clock has stopped. Somehow I guess it knew that time's run out for me. It's over. It's all through. Yes, this is it.

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0: My husband wants it now. 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

He kisses her goodbye and heads for the radio station. Oh, he hates to leave her, but he's got another show to do. He knows she gets lonely, so he lets her know he's thinking about her. And though millions are listening, she knows who he's talking to.

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He taped his show just so he could be home with her. The radio was playing, and as he walked in on her, her lover, he heard himself saying the last words that they ever heard.

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Well, I guess it was back in 63 when eating my cooking got the better of me, so I asked this little girl I was going with to be my wife. Well, she said she would, so I said I do. But I'd have said I wouldn't if I'd have just knew how saying I do was gonna screw up all of my life. Well, the first few years went on.

ain't heard nothing yet. Why, they give her the color television set. Then they give her the house, the kids, and both of the car. See? Well, then they start talking about child support, alimony, and the cost of the court. Didn't take me long to figure out how far in the toilet I was. I'm telling you, they have made a mistake, cause it adds up to more than this cowboy makes. Besides, everything I ever had worth taking, they've already took. While she's living like a queen on alimony,

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But this world I'm living in won't let me go. And it's too late

I happened to walk into a honky-tonk one night down in New Orleans. Up above the bar hung this big guitar like none I'd ever seen. The neck was set with diamonds, and though the strings were old, like kings of sound they wound around six keys of solid gold. A man stepped up beside me. His breath was strong with wine. And he said, "You see that guitar? That used to belong to a mighty close pal of mine. He used to play it right here. I forget the year, around 45, I think. I could tell you quite a story, friend, if you'd care to buy me a drink."

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He had just returned from the Great War. That's where he lost his sight. You see, mister, his buddies gave him that guitar. At the time, it was simple and plain. He added the gold and the diamonds as he played his way to fame. He was doing a show in Shreveport the night that he received the call to come appear on the Grand Ole Opry, the greatest show of all.

I was driving him to Nashville. It was cold and misting rain. The signals flashed and the whistle screamed. But I swear, mister, I never saw that train. I heard the doctor tell him, just after he'd used his knife, "You're lucky, son. It was just your arm. It could have been your life." But he died that night. Life just demanded more than he could give. I think he could have made it. He just lost his will to live. But this world's loss is heaven's gain. And tonight, mister, he's still a star. He plays with a band of angels. You see, that's my son's golden guitar.

0: a little Supermac. Got him wondering, Kate. All the truckers are asking, who's the gal in the little pink Mac? Would you believe? All the truckers are asking, who's the gal in the little pink Mac? Oh, boy. All the truckers...
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Well, I think I finally found me a surefire way to forget. It's so simple, I'm surprised I hadn't done thought of it before yet. It's foolproof. Well, it's foolhardy maybe, but who knows. Anyway, here I am walking toward where the cold, dark water flows, 'cause all it takes is

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out of the blue, drifting off to the evening news. 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

so put on that fresh pot of coffee. 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

You know, hon, David left you so long ago. 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And I know that he was so ashamed and sorry for all those bad things that he did to you.

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